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3: Yo, what do you want, man?
2: My girl just caught me.
3: You made her catch you?
2: I don't know how I let this happen.
3: With who?
2: The girl next door, you know? I don't know what to do.
3: Said it wasn't you.
2: All right.

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We go drink drinks and take shots until we fall out like the roof on fire. 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
1: Pour une expérience d'écoute optimale, téléchargez l'application du 99.5 Montréal sur Apple Store ou Google Play. Me not working hard. 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Or better yet, go to Times